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16: 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It appears by its own numbers, the U.S. government seems insolvent. It's reported that the Treasury shows about $6 trillion in assets and over $47 trillion in liabilities. 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
10: 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It appears by its own numbers, the U.S. government seems insolvent. It's reported that the Treasury shows about $6 trillion in assets and over $47 trillion in liabilities. 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
16: 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It appears by its own numbers, the U.S. government seems insolvent. It's reported that the Treasury shows about $6 trillion in assets and over $47 trillion in liabilities. 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

0: Ride, ride, ride. George Burge and Luke Bryan. It's Country Nights Live. I'm Bev Rainey. We've got Megan Maroney up next for you. She's going to be on the show soon. Just a few weeks away now. Always fun to have her around. Here she is talking a little about her album Cloud Nine, the title, how much she absolutely loves it.
1: So I have the title Cloud Nine in my notes app for a very long time. And it wasn't until I truly just started feeling extremely happy. I thought it would be a really cool concept to write a song that was like, I'm above Cloud Nine. Initially, the album was called Medicine, because Cloud Nine didn't exist yet. I wrote Medicine, and that was probably like, I think it was like the fourth song I wrote for the album. And I was like, this is it. It's Medicine, Megan Maroney, MM3, genius. I truly love every single song on this album so much. And I feel like in the past, it's been hard to be proud of myself, but I feel very proud of this album and myself, which is a new feeling, but I'm proud of it.
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9: Five. The U.S. Treasury quietly released its official financial report for 2025. It appears by its own numbers, the U.S. government seems insolvent. It's reported that the Treasury shows about $6 trillion in assets and over $47 trillion in liabilities. Add it all up, and it looks like the U.S. owes more than $130 trillion it doesn't have. 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

0: brand new single called Land from Tyler Hubbard. This is Country Nights Live. How does Tyler go about, like, really picking out a single?
1: I've always made it a challenge for myself and hopefully the label to try to pick singles, you know. I try to put as many singles on the album as I can and just know that they're not all going to be singles. But I also like to have the flexibility to kind of pick a single, like, in the moment and what I feel like I want to sing and I want to hear and what my audience and fan base wants and what the culture needs and wants at the moment. And maybe what's lacking or whether it's space. And so I just feel like for me it's been a lot of fun to kind of take up this feel good up tempo kind of lane right now, and yet from back then right now to Park, I mean, it just kind of fun songs to hear on the radio. Still makes me smile, makes me want to roll my windows down, and it's just fun kind of leaning into that. And I'm excited and just super grateful for these singles.
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7: Somewhere around 400 feet off the ground, an RPG came through the belly of the aircraft. When I first got home, I felt like my whole life had been smushed down to just medical appointments. I was going to occupational therapy, physical therapy, speech therapy. We don't talk about the female combat wounded. These are our daughters and our sisters and our mothers. I'm not sure I would still be here if I didn't find the Friends and Wounded Warrior Project that I did, because there was a long period after the injury where I really

0: didn't understand why I was stuttering. It felt like I had lost everything. Wounded Warrior Project came into my life and taught me how to stand back up and get back in the fight. 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
4: 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It's reported that the Treasury shows about $6 trillion in assets and over $47 trillion in liabilities. 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
18: 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It appears by its own numbers, the U.S. government seems insolvent. 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

0: by you, Luke Holmes. 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You know, he has a little bit to say about the problem with his politics.
1: There's always something in my video. It's like Luke Combs, well, he's a liberal or whatever it is. It's like, one, I've never said what I am. 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Is like me saying that I was not a racist was then people saying, well, then you must be a liberal. 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I'm like, I'm not sure those things really... 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
3: 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It appears by its own numbers, the U.S. government seems insolvent. 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

Woman Kane Brown, it's Country Nights Live. Y'all are putting in some fantastic requests tonight for the 4th of July. I've got Blake

0: Shelton coming up next. You know, he gives a lot of credit to Nashville songwriters for his entire career.
1: Never really considered myself a great songwriter, and the reason is because there's so many incredible songwriters in Nashville, and I wouldn't be sitting here with a career right now if it wasn't for the songwriters in Nashville and the publishers who took a chance on me, especially as a young artist. You know, Austin was a song that was pitched to me by two unknown songwriters, Kirsty Manna and David Kent, and they took a chance on me. I took a chance on them, and it just shows you when the right artist gets the right song, it can create and change the course of someone's life forever, and it did for me. And right up until recently, I just recorded now my 200th album, it feels like, and I've got one song on there that I wrote, and the rest are all other writers in Nashville, because I'm always hearing something that it just blows me away.
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Megan Maroney is going to be hanging out with us on Country Nights Live coming up in about 2 weeks. She's got a brand new dog, too. She's the cutest named Boots. I love it. Here's Beautiful Things.

0: Megan Maroney's Beautiful Things on Country Nights Live. Got Dustin Lynch up next, and you know, doesn't matter how famous you are, some boys are just not good at asking girls out, and that includes Dustin.
1: I suck at it because I don't have any practice. I'm really bad in social settings because I haven't had any practice. I've been, ever since I was in college, I was playing at bars. I never had the practice in college or whatever to like be in a bar and go hit on a girl. I have no idea how to do that.
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12: The U.S. Treasury quietly released its official financial report for 2025. It appears by its own numbers, the U.S. government seems insolvent. It's reported that the Treasury shows about $6 trillion in assets and over $47 trillion in liabilities. Add it all up, and it looks like the U.S. owes more than $130 trillion it doesn't have. 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
9: Five. The U.S. Treasury quietly released its official financial report for 2025. It appears by its own numbers, the U.S. government seems insolvent. It's reported that the Treasury shows about $6 trillion in assets and over $47 trillion in liabilities. Add it all up, and it looks like the U.S. owes more than $130 trillion it doesn't have. 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
1: News, I'm Deborah Valentine. President Donald Trump speaking during America 250 celebrations at the National Mall in Washington, D.C.
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1: The event delayed due to thunderstorms. Vice President J.D. Vance speaking during New York City's July 4th Sail 4th 250 Parade of Tall Ships.
3: It is a very American thing to ring in 250 years of American history by parading our naval and Air Force might for the world to see.
1: Four fires erupted from the Brooklyn Bridge during the Macy's 4th of July.

0: celebrations in New York City. Some fireworks exploded due to the flames. It's unclear why the fires erupted. No injuries were reported. Video shows a plume of smoke emerging from a flaming section of the bridge. 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

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Three meteorologists, because your safety in severe weather comes first. 102.5 Wow Country.

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1: News. I'm Deborah Valentine. President Donald Trump speaking during America 250 celebrations at the National Mall in Washington, D.C.
2: Our country is stronger, freer, richer, safer, and prouder than ever before.
1: The event delayed due to thunderstorms. Vice President J.D. Vance speaking during New York City's July 4th Sail 4th 250 Parade of Tall Ships.
3: It is a very American thing to ring in 250 years of American history by parading our naval and Air Force might for the world to see.
1: Four fires erupted from the Brooklyn Bridge during the Macy's 4th of July celebrations in New York City. Some fireworks exploded due to the flames. It's unclear why fires erupted. No injuries were reported. Video shows a plume of smoke emerging from a flaming section of the bridge. 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

Turn it up some. All right, boy. This is her favorite song, you know that, right? 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Oh, she put her beard down. Here she comes, here she comes. Left, left, left, right.

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1: News. I'm Deborah Valentine. President Donald Trump speaking to Americans on the 4th of July from the National Mall in Washington, D.C. as the nation observed America 250.
2: In this country, we can achieve the wildest and most impossible dreams, and no dream in history is bigger or more incredible than the one that started on July 4th, 1776.
1: Inclement weather forcing the delay, shortening, or cancellation of many 4th of July events from coast to coast. Extreme heat forced the cancellation of America's National Independence Day Parade in the nation's capital. Paul Pelosi, the husband of former House Speaker Nancy Pelosi, is facing a misdemeanor hit-and-run charge after authorities say he allegedly struck a legally parked car on Friday in California's Napa Valley. Deputies say Pelosi drove away, stopping when his vehicle became disabled. No one was hurt. America's listening to Fox News.
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2: This is Tennessee House Speaker Cameron Sexton. 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More than a slogan, it's a promise.
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1: Fox News, I'm Deborah Valentine. President Donald Trump speaking to Americans on the 4th of July from the National Mall in Washington, D.C. as the nation observed America 250.
2: In this country, we can achieve the wildest and most impossible dreams, and no dream in history is bigger or more incredible than the one that started on July 4th, 1776.
1: Inclement weather forcing the delay, shortening, or cancellation of many 4th of July events from coast to coast. Extreme heat forced the cancellation of America's National Independence Day parade in the nation's capital. Paul Pelosi, the husband of former House Speaker Nancy Pelosi, is facing a misdemeanor hit-and-run charge after authorities say he allegedly struck a legally parked car on Friday in California's Napa Valley. Deputies say Pelosi drove away, stopping when his vehicle became disabled. No one was hurt. America's listening to Fox News.
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1: Fox News, I'm Deborah Valentine. Delayed by thunderstorms, Washington, D.C.'s America 250 event kicked off at 11 p.m. Eastern Time with a July 4th speech by President Trump pledging this.
2: At 250 years old, we may be the oldest constitutional republic on earth, but our country is just getting started because the best is yet to come.
1: The president also used the speech to call for passage of the Save America Act. Democratic leaders call it Jim Crow 2.0. Vice President J.D. Vance speaking during New York City's July 4th, Sail 4th 250 parade of tall ships.
3: It is a very American thing to ring in 250 years of American history by parading our naval and Air Force might for the world to see.
1: Meanwhile, four fires erupted from the Brooklyn Bridge during Macy's July 4th. 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
1: News. I'm Deborah Valentine. Delayed by thunderstorms, Washington, D.C.'s America 250 event kicked off at 11 p.m. Eastern Time with a July 4th speech by President Trump pledging this.
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1: The president also used the speech to call for passage of the Save America Act. Democratic leaders call it Jim Crow 2.0. Vice President J.D. Vance speaking during New York City's July 4th, Sail 4th 250 parade of tall ships.
3: It is a very American thing to ring in 250 years of American history by parading our naval and Air Force might for the world to see.
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6: I'm Paxton Elmore. No spills or injuries were reported after a minor train derailment in Morgan County Friday morning. It happened in Oakdale, where an engine partially left the track but did not overturn. The incident comes just weeks after a fiery derailment in Lansing that breached three tank cars hauling what the EPA identified as denatured ethanol. In other news, state officials are urging parents and caregivers to use the State Department's free Baby in the Back car hang tag program as part of ongoing efforts to prevent heat-related illnesses and deaths among children during the summer months. You can request free hang tags online through the Tennessee Secretary of State's website. That's the latest. I'm Paxton Elmore, Main Street Media News.
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6: Going to be a partly cloudy Sunday for you here on the plateau. Could have some afternoon showers or storms, though, with a high of 84. Partly to mostly cloudy skies tonight with a low of 68. And for your work week on Monday, partly cloudy skies during those morning hours. That'll become overcast in the afternoon. Another stray shower or thunderstorm possible with a high of 81. Partly to mostly cloudy skies Monday night with a low of 67. High of 81 for your Tuesday.
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3: Going to be a partly cloudy Sunday for you here on the plateau. Could have some afternoon showers or storms, though, with a high of 84. Partly to mostly cloudy skies tonight with a low of 68. And for your work week on Monday, partly cloudy skies during those morning hours. That'll become overcast in the afternoon. Another stray shower or thunderstorm possible with a high of 81. Partly to mostly cloudy skies Monday night with a low of 67. High of 81 for your Tuesday.

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36, one's 23. It's hard to believe, but you're gonna miss this. 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

the moon? 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

0: soon.
1: Today on Love Like Country, our subject is marriage. The legal union of one man to one woman. Two hearts united in holy matrimony. Marriage. We're going to talk about its intent and its challenges, purpose, and joys. Going to play great music and share some of your thoughts also on marriage. That's our subject. This is Love Like Country.

0: Morgan, we both walk. 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
1: I look at my parents, and all I want for my husband and I is for us to be as happy as them. They almost make me sick. They get along so well. They love each other. You know, they are always together, and they're just so happy with each other. And I cannot imagine either one of them going one day.

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So ultimately, you know, my husband and I are very happy. You know, I just want us to stay happy and to be married for so many years that my parents have, and just always enjoy each other's company and respect each other like my parents do.

Sugarland. Baby girl, and that's what can happen. That's what happened to me and my wife. We had a baby girl from the union of marriage. Not always happens. Doesn't always happen. But the intent of the Lord for husbands and wives when they come together was to have children, which are a heritage, which He planned, which He created in His perfect design for this thing we call marriage. This is Love Light.

0: George Strait, Blue Clear Sky, talking about marriage, and it's a lot about leaning on one another. Proverbs says two are better than one, because if one falls down, the other is there to pick him up. Be grateful if you have a spouse that you know is going to be there to pick you up. This is Love Life Country.
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0: 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Some

0: great couple of singers, Lainey Wilson along with Jelly Roll. That's called Save Me. You know, we should not be jealous of those couples who have gone that extra mile and stayed together because of their dedication to one another.
1: I've never heard my parents argue, fight, yell. I mean, I'm sure they've had their arguments, but they didn't feel it was appropriate for my brother and I to hear it as children. You know, children shouldn't have to worry about, you know, college, especially through now. I can really appreciate what they have just because of what my husband and I have gone through. So I just really appreciate what they share. Oh, we don't have enough money for groceries this week or whatever the issue may be. I can honestly say I've never heard my parents fight.

Michael Peterson, from here to eternity. And that's the kind of commitment marriage takes. I'm not going to let go of this. I'm going to live out the vow that I made. Dave Muir said, a great marriage is not when the perfect couple comes together. It's when an imperfect couple learns to enjoy their differences.

0: got it all. And some guy says that about his girlfriend, and he says, you know what? Let's get married. You got it all, baby. So he sits down, and they meet with the pastor, and they're going to sign the pre-wedding ceremony papers, and they start filling out these forms. And this young man was reading aloud the questions, and he gets to the last question on the form, and it read, are you entering this marriage at your own will? And he stopped and looked over at his fiance, and she said, well, put down yes. This is Love Like Country.
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0: That's who you pledge to. That's who you vow to. Fidelity in marriage. That's what we're talking about today.
1: Well, I know that just through having friends and so on that have been married and been divorced, and some that got married young and been divorced, some that got married young and are still happily married, that a lot of relationships move to the point where, what do we do next? And so they try to answer the question by, well, I think the next thing we must do then, I guess, is to get married, because we're at that stage. So what else do? Break up? We love each other, right? So let's get married. So then they get married for kind of the wrong reasons, like it's just another thing to do, or the next step in the whole track of things. She

we're speaking about marriage, and more people seem to forget Henry Ford's sage advice. When asked on his 50th wedding anniversary for his rule for marital bliss and longevity, he replied, "It's the same as in the automobile business. You stick to one model."

Yeah, maybe you're struggling in marriage, and there's the judge sending out a message today as we talk about marriage, that love can, it can build a bridge. Playing your favorite country music, talking about marriage. Do you and your spouse feed each other a steady diet of put-downs or compliments? 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

your marriage could be headed for divorce court. 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In fact, they were more about compliments. Watch what you say. Those little nitpicking comments are like a cancer. 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Watch what you say. This is Love Light Country.

0: we're talking about marriage, and here's a couple of rules for a happy marriage. If you feel you have to criticize, do it out of love. Never bring up a mistake from the past. Neglect the whole world rather than each other. Never let the day end without saying at least one complimentary thing to your life partner. And finally, never yell at each other unless the house is on fire. This is Love Like Country.
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1: 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We're talking about marriage on Love Light today, and I truly believe that couples need to be there for each other constantly, talking and communicating and sharing. Strong families need to have a mommy and a daddy willing to view marriage as a lifelong commitment no matter what. And the kids need to see that. They need to see you keeping your promise. My prayer is that your marriage is going to be filled with the joy that God intended it to hold for you. This is Love Light Country.
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1: 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I'm your host, as always, Austin Harris, and I really appreciate the chance to put some encouraging words into your ears today.

0: sounds like she has a good relationship. That's Ella Langley. Be her. I'm so glad you're here today. We're talking about marriage, and I want to share some good advice to those who have never been married and need to be encouraged to never rush that serious decision. My wife's grandmother always told her when she was growing up, she said, honey, it's better to be single and wishing you were married than married and wishing you were single.
1: You live.

0: Alan Jackson, Monday Morning Church. We're speaking about marriage, and we're sharing some of your thoughts.
1: You know, I've seen some friends of mine get married in college, and I purposely didn't attend the ceremony because I didn't necessarily approve of that union, just because I didn't think that neither one of them were ready or that commitment to each other. And I'm usually not a pessimist, and I don't consider myself a pessimist, but I just kind of felt in my own personal belief that they weren't ready, that they should spend some more time discovering each other and learning more about each other and experiencing the world together, you know, just kind of finding out more about each other before they actually made that sacrifice to each other and made a commitment for the rest of their life.

0: you hear word perfect love, you think of perfect meaning no flaws, no mistakes. But what about perfect being complete, where you do what you said you would do? You do the best you can. You finish the course. You stay together. And you do nice things for one another. How about this? Place a love message in the personal section of the classified ads in your local paper. You could do that. Design your own personal family crest, combining symbols that are meaningful to each other. How about this? Plan a surprise lunch with a picnic basket and everything. Send a love letter and list the reasons why I love you so much. Write a poem for her. And it doesn't have to rhyme. This is Love Light Country.
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2: 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Hi, it's Ronnie Chase. And you know, Ollie's has always been worth the drive, with savings up to 70% off those fancy stores. But now Ollie's is here in Crossville. Yep. So if you're in Cumberland County or any of our surrounding counties, come join Ollie's. They're going to open this Wednesday, July 8th at 9 a.m. Wow Country's going to be there. It's their huge grand opening celebration at their new location here in Crossville off Elmore Road, right next to Second Chance Thrift Store in the old Big Lots building. You can get good stuff cheap at Ollie's starting at 9 a.m. on Wednesday. And Paxton Elmore will broadcast live from 11 to 1. You'll find merchandise up to 70% off those fancy stores. 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That's this Wednesday at Ollie's with 102.5 Wow Country, today's country and the legends.
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0: Hi, I'm Austin Harris, your host. As always, behind this microphone, trying to encourage you, and I hope you are being encouraged. We're going to learn a little bit about how it's not really the houses that count. It's about when you're married, having a home.

Marriage is a lot of work. It's not something that is easy every day, and I think our society finds it easy today to chuck it when it doesn't work and just think, well, I'll move along. But it does take a lot of work, and sometimes it isn't fun as the years go by, but I think we can really set a great example for our kids by sticking it out and, you know, showing them, you know, what a good home can be when you try to overcome the obstacles and problems that you might

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This is Love Life. She stayed.

0: Travis Tritt, foolish pride. 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You're going to get through today. You wake up together and say, okay, today we're going to do the best we can at caring for one another. And when we get through this day, we'll get through another one. This is Love Life Country.
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0: Hi, I'm Austin Harris, your host on Love Light Country, and I hope that the Love Light is being an encouragement for you today. We're talking about marriage.

0: That's the big boy, Blake Shelton, another great country tune. He says, hey, I lived it. We're talking about marriage on Love Light Country, sharing your thoughts.
1: Well, I feel with marriage, next to your relationship with Christ, your relationship with your spouse or significant other is definitely the most fulfilling and wonderful relationship. My older sister has been married almost 6 years now, and she and I are very, very close, and she'd always say, Nancy, next to my husband, you're my best friend.

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We're, you and I are best friends, remember? Like, you and your husband can have a different relationship, but you and I are best friends. Now that I'm married, I 100% see where she's coming from. I'm saying that you just develop a bond with that person that's almost, you can't describe.

Martina McBride, what an inspirational song, no matter what it applies to. She just says, you know, do it anyway. Dear Abby got a very unusual letter from a wife who evidently didn't know everything about her husband. And the letter said, you know what now? My husband is burning the hair out of his nose with a lighted match. And he thinks I'm crazy just because I voted for Hillary.

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It would help any marriage to practice those two character qualities. Do you know you can live longer if you give your spouse a kiss before you go to work each day? Well, that's the conclusion of a study conducted by a group of German physicians and psychologists in cooperation with insurance companies. Whether you give the study any credence or not, an au revoir kiss every morning can't do any harm, can it?

0: course, you're going to need that to sustain a marriage. That's Brett Young. I got a kick out of Agatha Christie, who wrote down, an archaeologist is the best husband a woman could ever have, because the older she gets, the more interested he is in her. This is Love Like Country.
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0: We're talking about marriage today, and I want to encourage you out there, if you have a strong marriage and you know it, and you know someone who has serious challenges in theirs, reach out to them. Encourage them to find answers that they might be able to keep that union together. And if you've been divorced and you're listening, surround yourself with those people who love you. You're not alone. Love Light Country genuinely cares. 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
1: Beaming encouragement, you're listening to Love Light Country. We're sharing some of your ideas today and some of your comments on the topic of marriage.

It's a beautiful thing to see a husband and wife together. And if they raise their children, they can turn out well-adjusted kids. Not always. But boy, do they need a mom and a dad. Boy, do we need families back together. Nobody argues with that. We have challenges with marriages in America. And those changes we want to make that are good must come from you and me.

0: Garth Brooks. She's every woman. We're talking about marriage on Love Light Country today, and we are sharing some of your comments.
1: My grandpa has six other siblings, and he's a preacher's kid, and all of them were married by his dad or by my great-grandfather, and they were all married over 60 years. And I kind of looked at that and thought, you know what? I find that unbelievable, because I know 60 years with the same spouse, it could not have been easy. And I'm sure there were times where, you know, someone wanted to walk out or they got into arguments, but they

0: are speaking about marriage today on Love Life Country. According to the words of Genesis, after God created man, he said, "It's not good for man to be alone. I will make someone to be a helper for him." So he created the woman. The first marriage was established. Man, woman, one flesh. And God's desire for that union was stated well by the Lord when he said, "What God has joined together, let no man separate."
1: I heard the

0: but me.
1: Kevin Sharp. Nobody knows, but we know. We know factually that words of encouragement build people up instead of tear people down. This is a sinful world constantly assaulting people's self-worth. But we can offer support. We can encourage our spouse verbally and by demonstrating it. You know, words of cheer and praise, they're high-octane fuel that will boost anybody's emotional fuel tank. Let's get busy doing just that. This is Love Light Country.
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0: Stapleton, that's called starting over, and why not? There might be somebody out there who has divorced or somebody who has separated. And maybe it's time you took another good look to save that marriage. Maybe it's time to start it over.
1: I wasn't around to see those marriages of my grandpa and all his siblings work, but they must have done it the right way. And who not to approach but your grandpa to talk to about, hey, how'd those things work? I mean, I know there were different times, but there's still relationships that kind of span time. I mean, your relationship with somebody else, that doesn't change. Your relationship with your spouse, whether you're living in the 2000s or you're living in the 40s, that relationship is, there's a lot of similarities that go along with that, and so I truly respect that of him, and I've always looked up to him because of that story.

Martina McBride, my daughter's eyes, here on Love Light. Mindy McLaughlin said a successful marriage requires falling in love many times, always with the same person. This is Love Light.

0: John Michael Montgomery. I swear, we're speaking about marriage. I read a cute line that said, many girls marry men who are just like their fathers, which explains why many mothers cry a lot at the wedding. This is Love Light Country.
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0: hearts than mine.
1: Ingrid Andress, more hearts than mine. And unless you've been through it, you just can't know the pain of a heartbreak. Better to break up before you're married than during. That happens way too often.
2: My husband's grandparents have been married for about 65 years, and his grandma has some health issues, and the kids have been wanting the grandfather to put her in the home for quite a while, and they said it would be easier on him, it'd be easier on her, you know, it's hard for him to take care of her and that kind of thing. And they just would always say, "Dad, why don't you just put her in the home?" And he would say, "Because I said to her, 'Till death do us part.'" And I just think that is the greatest story, because he is by far fulfilling his vow that he made to his wife, that until death takes you from me, nothing else will.

We're talking about marriage. Ruth Bell Graham said, a good marriage is the union of two forgivers. Whoa.

marriage. Oh, it's nothing. It's nothing but a scrap of paper. That's all a marriage license is. Now, this kind of extravagant statement is a symptom of our age. With increasing frequency, marriage is being put down by everybody. It's being changed, overturned, cast aside. But wait a minute. Aren't scraps of paper important? Is it not one of the marks of a civilized society protecting ourselves against savagery? Sure, a wedding license is a scrap of paper we sign, but so is an employment contract, or your paycheck, or a $20 bill, the deed to your house, the Constitution of the United States of America. Now, you make any kind of pledge you want, write it down or don't write it down. What the Lord requires is after you've signed and said, I do, you finish the vow. This is Love Light.

talking about marriage, and I'm encouraging all those who have joined the union. Remember, there's plenty of benefits. You can't be lazy. You got to show up every day to work and pay your dues. This is Love Light Country.

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sky. Driven up and down the coast a few times. London, Paris, paradise. 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

102.5 Wow Country, today's country and the legends. It's Jelly Roll and Lainey Wilson, Save Me. Hi, I'm Ronnie Chase, and I'm going to tell you how you can save yourself a whole lot of money. The entire town's been talking about it, and Crossville, the wait is almost over. Ollie's big grand opening celebration is this Wednesday, July 8th, with the doors opening at 9 a.m. and savings galore. 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

0: store, and it's just off Elmore Road next to Second Chance Thrift Store in the old Big Lots building. And Paxton Elmore will broadcast live from 11 to 1 p.m. with your chance to win this Wednesday. 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
3: I'm Paxton Elmore. No spills or injuries were reported after a minor train derailment in Morgan County Friday morning. It happened in Oakdale, where an engine partially left the track but did not overturn. The incident comes just weeks after a fiery derailment in Lansing that breached three tank cars hauling what the EPA identified as denatured ethanol. In other news, state officials are urging parents and caregivers to use the State Department's free Baby in the Back car hang tag program as part of ongoing efforts to prevent heat-related illnesses and deaths among children during the summer months. You can request free hang tags online through the Tennessee Secretary of State's website. That's the latest. I'm Paxton Elmore, Main Street Media News.
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3: Going to be a partly cloudy Sunday for you here on the plateau. Could have some afternoon showers or storms, though, with a high of 84. Partly to mostly cloudy skies tonight with a low of 68. And for your work week on Monday, partly cloudy skies during those morning hours. That'll become overcast in the afternoon. Another stray shower or thunderstorm possible with a high of 81. Partly to mostly cloudy skies Monday night with a low of 67. High of 81 for your Tuesday.
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0: Hey, it's Paxton Elmore. 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
3: A celebration of life for Jeffrey Lee Smith, 69 of Sparta, will be held at Crossville Memorial Funeral Home on Friday, July 3rd at 5 p.m. Visitation will be before the service beginning at 3 p.m. Jeffrey is survived by the mother of his children, Pam Smith, his son Wade, his daughter Andy, his brothers Jim and Barry, his sister Susie, his six grandchildren, his five great-grandchildren, and many nieces, nephews, great-nieces, and great-nephews. Funeral services for Michael Stephen Neal, 65 of Crossville, will be held at Bilbury Funeral Home on Monday, July 6th at 1 p.m. Visitation will be before the service beginning at 11 a.m. and burial will be at Green Acres Memory Gardens. Michael is survived by his wife Lisa, his children Leslie, Devin, and Marissa, his five grandchildren, his brother Gary, and his sister Carol.
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2: Sick or suffering? A prayer for you. Lord Jesus, you took our illnesses and bore our diseases, bringing hope to the sick and the dying. In your death on the cross, you completed your work of bearing all of our burdens. Heal us now by your word and sacraments, and raise us up on the last day that we might live with you forever. In your name we pray. Amen. I'm Pastor John Beabout, Shepherd of the Hills.
3: I'm Paxton Elmore. No spills or injuries were reported after a minor train derailment in Morgan County Friday morning. It happened in Oakdale, where an engine partially left the track but did not overturn. The incident comes just weeks after a fiery derailment in Lansing that breached three tank cars hauling what the EPA identified as denatured ethanol. In other news, state officials are urging parents and caregivers to use the State Department's free Baby in the Back car hang tag program as part of ongoing efforts to prevent heat-related illnesses and deaths among children during the summer months. You can request free hang tags online through the Tennessee Secretary of State's website. That's the latest. I'm Paxton Elmore, Main Street Media News.
1: 102.5 Wild Country weather forecast is next.
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5: Cumberland Plateau weather.
3: Going to be a partly cloudy Sunday for you here on the plateau. Could have some afternoon showers or storms, though, with a high of 84. Partly to mostly cloudy skies tonight with a low of 68. And for your work week on Monday, partly cloudy skies during those morning hours. That'll become overcast in the afternoon. Another stray shower or thunderstorm possible with a high of 81. Partly to mostly cloudy skies Monday night with a low of 67. High of 81 for your Tuesday.
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1: John 3:16 says that for God so loved the world that he gave his only begotten Son, that whosoever believeth in him should not perish, but have everlasting life. Hi, this is Pastor Danny Smith of Crab Orchard Christian Church. It doesn't matter what your past has been, the future is what's important. With Jesus, you can have a better life, a better home. 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

0: Noon at 10 o'clock. 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
1: I'm Paxton Elmore. No spills or injuries were reported after a minor train derailment in Morgan County Friday morning. It happened in Oakdale, where an engine partially left the track but did not overturn. The incident comes just weeks after a fiery derailment in Lansing that breached three tank cars hauling what the EPA identified as denatured ethanol. In other news, state officials are urging parents and caregivers to use the State Department's free Baby in the Back car hang tag program as part of ongoing efforts to prevent heat-related illnesses and deaths among children during the summer months. You can request free hang tags online through the Tennessee Secretary of State's website. That's the latest. I'm Paxton Elmore, Main Street Media News.
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1: Cumberland Plateau weather. For your July 4th Saturday here on the Plateau, going to see some sunshine and clouds mixed. Can't rule out a stray shower or thunderstorm for your holiday, but we will see a high around 90. Partly cloudy skies tonight with a stray shower or thunderstorm possible again with a low of 69. Heading into your Sunday, partly cloudy early. Scattered thunderstorms could develop in the afternoon with a high of 84. Few clouds at Sunday night with a low of 68. Monday, a chance of thunderstorms with a high of 83.
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2: A government official confirms 2,954 people are dead, more than 16,500 injured, and at least 16,000 people left homeless.
1: Fox's Carmen Roberts. Trump accounts for eligible children officially launching.
3: It is going to be invested in very, I would say, safe investments, index funds, things like that. These kids get $1,000. This is their vehicle for retirement.
1: Fox Business's Cheryl Cassoni. Fuller and Bellegun's one-game ban was suspended by FIFA, allowing him to play in the United States round of 16 game against Belgium tomorrow.
3: France worked hard for its win over Paraguay yesterday, the powerhouse team scoring off a penalty kick from captain Kylian Mbappe.
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5: Hey there, this is Rick Page with Plateau Christian Church, and I am excited to tell you about all the things God is doing in our midst. 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
6: I'm Paxton Elmore. No spills or injuries were reported after a minor train derailment in Morgan County Friday morning. It happened in Oakdale, where an engine partially left the track but did not overturn. The incident comes just weeks after a fiery derailment in Lansing that breached three tank cars hauling what the EPA identified as denatured ethanol. In other news, state officials are urging parents and caregivers to use the State Department's free Baby in the Back car hang tag program as part of ongoing efforts to prevent heat-related illnesses and deaths among children during the summer months. You can request free hang tags online through the Tennessee Secretary of State's website. That's the latest. I'm Paxton Elmore, Main Street Media News.
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10: Cumberland Plateau weather.
6: Going to be a partly cloudy Sunday for you here on the plateau. Could have some afternoon showers or storms, though, with a high of 84. Partly to mostly cloudy skies tonight with a low of 68. And for your work week on Monday, partly cloudy skies during those morning hours. That'll become overcast in the afternoon. Another stray shower or thunderstorm possible with a high of 81. Partly to mostly cloudy skies Monday night with a low of 67. High of 81 for your Tuesday.
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1: News. I'm Carmen Roberts. President Trump marked America's 250th birthday last night in Washington with a patriotic address.
2: This country is the home of freedom. This is the land of liberty. And this is a flag that's the banner of the most extraordinary, most exceptional, most incredible nation ever to exist on the face of the earth.
1: Speaking during a thunderstorm-delayed celebration, the president also turned political, pushing for Save America Act and condemning communism. In the Middle East, talks with Iran are on pause for the funeral of the late Ayatollah. Regardless, Israeli Prime Minister Benjamin Netanyahu tells Fox News,
3: deal or no deal, as long as I'm prime minister, Iran will not have nuclear weapons.
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7: I'm Paxton Elmore. No spills or injuries were reported after a minor train derailment in Morgan County Friday morning. It happened in Oakdale, where an engine partially left the track but did not overturn. The incident comes just weeks after a fiery derailment in Lansing that breached three tank cars hauling what the EPA identified as denatured ethanol. In other news, state officials are urging parents and caregivers to use the State Department's free Baby in the Back car hang tag program as part of ongoing efforts to prevent heat-related illnesses and deaths among children during the summer months. You can request free hang tags online through the Tennessee Secretary of State's website. That's the latest. I'm Paxton Elmore, Main Street Media News.
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0: Going to be a partly cloudy Sunday for you here on the plateau. Could have some afternoon showers or storms, though, with a high of 84. Partly to mostly cloudy skies tonight with a low of 68. And for your work week on Monday, partly cloudy skies during those morning hours. That'll become overcast in the afternoon. Another stray shower or thunderstorm possible with a high of 81. Partly to mostly cloudy skies Monday night with a low of 67. High of 81 for your Tuesday.
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wrote that song, and he told me it was the perfect country and western song. I wrote him back a letter and I told him it was not the perfect country and western song because he hadn't said anything at all about mama or trains or trucks or prison or getting drunk. Well, he sat down and wrote another verse to the song and he sent it to me, and after reading it I realized that my friend had written the perfect country and western song, and I felt obliged.

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1: Fox News, I'm Deborah Valentine. The six-day funeral for Iran's late supreme leader killed by U.S. and Israeli airstrikes started Saturday. Fox's Trey Yanks reports from Tel Aviv, Israel.
2: The funeral for Iran's late supreme leader, the Ayatollah Khamenei, has been a large display of Iranian propaganda as delegations from around the world traveled to Tehran. The funeral will continue until July 9th with millions of Iranians participating.
1: There have been calls for President Trump's death during the funeral as revenge for the killing of the supreme leader. Paul Pelosi, the husband of former House Speaker Nancy Pelosi, allegedly involved in a hit and run. Fox's Alicia Acuna.
3: The sheriff said, quote, during the investigation, Pelosi admitted to hitting something, but said he didn't know what he had hit, so he kept driving.
1: No charges have yet been filed. America's listening to Fox News.
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10: I'm Paxton Elmore. No spills or injuries were reported after a minor train derailment in Morgan County Friday morning. It happened in Oakdale, where an engine partially left the track but did not overturn. The incident comes just weeks after a fiery derailment in Lansing that breached three tank cars hauling what the EPA identified as denatured ethanol. In other news, state officials are urging parents and caregivers to use the State Department's free Baby in the Back car hang tag program as part of ongoing efforts to prevent heat-related illnesses and deaths among children during the summer months. You can request free hang tags online through the Tennessee Secretary of State's website. That's the latest. I'm Paxton Elmore, Main Street Media News.
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10: Going to be a partly cloudy Sunday for you here on the plateau. Could have some afternoon showers or storms, though, with a high of 84. Partly to mostly cloudy skies tonight with a low of 68. And for your work week on Monday, partly cloudy skies during those morning hours. That'll become overcast in the afternoon. Another stray shower or thunderstorm possible with a high of 81. Partly to mostly cloudy.

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1: Are you a lost sheep? Have you gone astray? If you have, call out to your good shepherd, Jesus. 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Why? 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I'm Pastor John B. About, Shepherd of the Hills.
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1: Carmen Roberts. President Trump celebrated America 250 last night in D.C. with a storm-delayed but, as promised, long speech.
2: At 250 years old, we may be the oldest constitutional republic on earth, but our country is just getting started because the best is yet to come.
1: The U.S. men's soccer team will have its leading scorer for the World Cup match on Monday, after all.
3: FIFA announcing that the red card given to Fularen Balogun Wednesday has been suspended for a one-year probationary period, meaning Balogun is available to play in Monday's round of 16 match.
1: Fox's Greg Thompson. And Super Typhoon Bobby is closing in on Guam and the Northern Mariana Islands with winds of 175 miles an hour. 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
6: I'm Paxton Elmore. No spills or injuries were reported after a minor train derailment in Morgan County Friday morning. It happened in Oakdale, where an engine partially left the track but did not overturn. The incident comes just weeks after a fiery derailment in Lansing that breached three tank cars hauling what the EPA identified as denatured ethanol. In other news, state officials are urging parents and caregivers to use the State Department's free Baby in the Back car hang tag program as part of ongoing efforts to prevent heat-related illnesses and deaths among children during the summer months. You can request free hang tags online through the Tennessee Secretary of State's website. That's the latest. I'm Paxton Elmore, Main Street Media News.
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6: Going to be a partly cloudy Sunday for you here on the plateau. Could have some afternoon showers or storms, though, with a high of 84. Partly to mostly cloudy skies tonight with a low of 68. And for your work week on Monday, partly cloudy skies during those morning hours. That'll become overcast in the afternoon. Another stray shower or thunderstorm possible with a high of 81. Partly to mostly cloudy skies Monday night with a low of 67. High of 81 for your Tuesday.
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went down to Georgia, he was looking for a soul to steal. He was in a bind because he was way behind and he was willing to make a deal. When he came across this young man sawing on a fiddle and playing it hot, and the devil jumped up on a hickory stump and said, "Boy, let me tell you what. I guess you didn't know it, but I'm a fiddle player too. And if you'd care to take a dare, I'll make a bet with you. Now you play pretty good fiddle, boy, but give the devil his due. I bet a fiddle of gold against your soul, because I think I'm better than you." The boy said, "My name's Johnny, and it might be a sin, but I'll take your bet, and you're going to regret, because I'm the best as ever

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And then a band of demons joined in and it sounded something like this.

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Johnny said, "Devil, just come on back if you ever want to try again. 'Cause I told you once, you son of a gun, I'm

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1: Fox News, I'm Deborah Valentine. A Haitian immigrant under deportation orders is charged in a fatal crash which killed a Pennsylvania state trooper. Fox's C.B. Cotton.
2: Investigators say this past Wednesday, Michael Bond, an illegal immigrant from Haiti, was driving that tractor trailer which veered off onto the shoulder in Schuylkill County, Pennsylvania, crashing into another semi and fatally striking state trooper Mike Behera.
1: Bond faces a slew of charges, including vehicular homicide. President Trump honoring America 250 in Washington, D.C. on Saturday, speaking at the National Mall.
3: Our country is just getting started because the best is yet to come.
1: President Trump will travel to Turkey this week for the NATO summit. The U.S.-Israel conflicts with Iran and the Russia-Ukraine war are expected to be major topics among world leaders attending that meeting. 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
7: I'm Paxton Elmore. No spills or injuries were reported after a minor

0: Minor train derailment in Morgan County Friday morning. It happened in Oakdale, where an engine partially left the track but did not overturn. The incident comes just weeks after a fiery derailment in Lansing that breached three tank cars hauling what the EPA identified as denatured ethanol. In other news, state officials are urging parents and caregivers to use the State Department's free Baby in the Back car hang tag program as part of ongoing efforts to prevent heat-related illnesses and deaths among children during the summer months. You can request free hang tags online through the Tennessee Secretary of State's website. That's the latest. I'm Paxton Elmore, Main Street Media News.
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0: A few clouds for the rest of your Sunday here on the plateau. Going to be reaching a low of 65. Heading into your new work week on Monday, partly cloudy skies early. A chance for scattered thunderstorms to develop in the afternoon with a high of 82. Showers will taper off in the evening with foggy conditions overnight with a low of 67. And Tuesday, considerable cloudiness. Chances for rain showers with a high of 82. A low of 66 with mainly clear skies Tuesday night.
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1: I'm Carmen Roberts. There were storms, steamy temperatures, and long speeches, but America carried on for its 250th birthday celebration, including President Trump in D.C.
2: For a quarter of a millennium, liberty, justice, equality, self-government, and unmatched prosperity have flourished here as they have never flourished anywhere before. There is nothing like what we are doing.
1: Thunderstorm delayed the D.C. event. Millions of Americans are trying to return home from their 4th of July getaways. Fox's Natalie Chuck is at Chicago O'Hare International Airport.
3: This travel Sunday going to be the busiest day for this holiday weekend. We've been speaking with travelers this morning. Many of them were proactive, heeding those warnings from experts to get here early.
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1: I'm Paxton Elmore. No spills or injuries were reported after a minor train derailment in Morgan County Friday morning. It happened in Oakdale, where an engine partially left the track but did not overturn. The incident comes just weeks after a fiery derailment in Lansing that breached three tank cars hauling what the EPA identified as denatured ethanol. In other news, state officials are urging parents and caregivers to use the State Department's free Baby in the Back car hang tag program as part of ongoing efforts to prevent heat-related illnesses and deaths among children during the summer months. You can request free hang tags online through the Tennessee Secretary of State's website. That's the latest. I'm Paxton Elmore, Main Street Media News.
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1: A few clouds for the rest of your Sunday here on the plateau. Going to be reaching a low of 65. Heading into your new work week on Monday, partly cloudy skies early. A chance for scattered thunderstorms to develop in the afternoon with a high of 82. Showers will taper off in the evening with foggy conditions overnight with a low of 67. And Tuesday, considerable cloudiness. Chances for rain showers with a high of 82. Low of 66 with mainly clear skies Tuesday night.
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1: Lieutenant, can you tell us what happened today?
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